same time zone. Looking through your timeline, seeing all the rainbows. I got an idea, and I know that it sounds crazy. I just wanna see it.

0: 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На 107.9 FM.
1: I just got home one evening and I was just walking home and it was really horrible, snowing, 'cause I lived on Riverside Drive.

And nobody was there and nobody was nowhere. It was really horrible, snowing in Harlem, in Harlem. I come to my flat.

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Deep down you know I ain't even worth it. 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
0: And don't get me wrong, but I'm tired of waiting. Say you don't wanna cross the line, but I'm on